0: How do you like that, boys? A copper. And we went for it. I went for it. Treated him like a kid brother. And I was going to split 50-50 with a copper. Maybe they're waiting to pin a medal on it.
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0: 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A nice gold medal for the copper. Only maybe he's going to get it sooner than he thinks.

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A glass of wine, a fast embrace. It's called Hernando's Hideaway. Ole! All you see are silhouettes, and all you hear are castanets, and no one cares how late it gets. Not at Hernando's Hideaway. Ole! At the Golden Finger Bowl or any place you go,

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Then strike a match and you will know you're in Hernando's hideaway.

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Ma in quanti siamo?